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1: 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Of course, we spin the very best, and nothing but the best, of country music for y'all from Alabama to Zac Brown. We're going to be kicking off here with featured artist Timothy J.

from his self-titled album, Dierks Bentley and What Was I Thinking, that went to number one in Billboard on September the 27th of 2003. Tranny Anderson supplied you with Girl With Her Guard Up, and Seeing Us In was featured artist Timothy J and House Full of Ghosts. You are tuned in to the Whiskey and Cigarettes Show in the company of your Cabacus Nova, Remy the Rodeo, Andy Tanjnek. Spin the very best, and nothing but the best, of country music for y'all from Alabama to Zach Brown. Our people, as always, we enjoy bringing you crazy facts from around the world. Our first crazy fact is that studies show that your IQ back in high school can actually be an indication of how you will drink later in life. Indeed, people with higher IQs are more likely to end up as moderate or heavy drinkers, rather than total abstainers. Back the tunes, enjoy. Featured artist, Eric Roberts.

walks like Sunday silence, talks like scripture carved in stone. There's a storm on the horizon.

He don't have to pull the trigger. 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Mama said the devil's patient. Daddy said that he'll collect. You can run your whole damn lifetime, still won't run out the debt. There's a knock I hear at midnight. There's a mark upon my name. And the man from southern Texas says it's time to pay the claim.

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from her album by that same name, Jeannie C. Reilly and Harper Valley PTA, that went to number one in Billboard on September the 28th of 1968, from Warner Robins, Georgia. Travis Denning supplied you with Where'd That Boy Go, and Seeing Us In was featured artist Eric Roberts and the man from Southern Texas. You are tuned in to the Whiskey and Cigarettes Show in the company of your Cabo Casanova, Robbie the Rodeo, Andy Tandage Nick, spinning more country music, Noon Shake a Stick At, from Alabama, to Zach Brown. And our next crazy fact is that contrary to common belief, water is not colourless. Pure water exhibits a slight blue hue, which intensifies to green with increased depth. This coloration is due to the selective absorption and scattering of white light, a characteristic inherent to water. Back the tunes, enjoy. 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
6: 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That went to number one in Billboard on September the 29th of 2012. Travis Dalter supplied you with Good Old Boys. And Seeing Us In were featured artists, See Your Shadow Songwriting, and Another Saturday. 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
1: From his album by that same name, Leon Ashley and Laura, What's He Got That I Ain't Got? That went to number one in Billboard on September the 30th of 1967. From Marietta, Georgia, Travis Tritt supplied you with Take It Easy, and Seeing Us In was featured artist Mark Lynn Young and Ride It Out. You are tuned in to the Whiskey and Cigarettes Show in the company of your cabagast never, Roby the Rodeo, Andy Tandage Neck. Ah, people, the time has come to say au revoir, sayonara, desvidanya, auf Wiedersehen, bye-bye, arrivederci, and more, as regrettably we have come to the conclusion of the show. But do not cry, do not weep, do not by any means pick fragile furniture, as we'll be returning next week to bring a brand new show. Naturally, I want to thank you guys, the listeners, Fountain Today. Thank you so, so much for your constant, undying support of myself and my show. A huge thank goes out to the mighty, mighty Michael Stover, my five-star manager at MTS Management, and Barb Leatherman for the great jobs that they do. To all the great stations, both FM and net, that carry the show, thank you so, so much for having us on board. And last, but certainly not least, all the incredible artists and bands have the honour and pleasure of airing on a regular basis. I'm leaving you with the current number one in the Billboard Country Chart, and once again, that will be Ella Langley and Choosing Texas. That's it, my people. Enjoy this final tune. We will see ya next week. From the Whiskey and Cigarettes Show and your Italian Diginec, keep it country. Have a great one. Always remember, as my good friend Castrignano would say, whiskey and cigarettes ain't a show, it's a way of life. Ciao, my people.

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1: 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It's the hottest ticket in town. They're back and better than ever. The cast of Nashville tonight at the Grand Ole Opry House, and this time they've got a megastar guest performing with them, Reba. Anybody that's anybody's gonna be there. Tickets sold out in 45 minutes, but if you're a caller 10, we've got you.
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4: I'm a bit like Scarlett. 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

0: 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The conclusion of Nashville on the Record at the historic Grand Ole Opry House when we come back.
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1: Bonjour la France, this is Ashlyn Kraft. I'm happy to be spending some time with you on WRCF and to see you again on July 26th at the Crepone Festival. 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

0: 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The conclusion of Nashville on the Record at the historic Grand Ole Opry House when we come back.
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1: Mike and Jamie on the Big 103. It's the hottest ticket in town. They're back and better than ever. The cast of Nashville tonight at the Grand Ole Opry House, and this time they've got a megastar guest performing with them. Reba. Anybody that's anybody's gonna be there. Tickets sold out in 45 minutes, but if you're a caller 10, we've got you.
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0: 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The conclusion of Nashville on the Record at the historic Grand Ole Opry House when we come back.
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1: Jamie on the Big 103. It's the hottest ticket in town. They're back and better than ever. The cast of Nashville tonight at the Grand Ole Opry House, and this time they've got a megastar guest performing with them, Reba. Anybody that's anybody's gonna be there. Tickets sold out in 45 minutes, but if you're a caller 10, we've got you.
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0: Nous voici au cœur de la série Nashville, saison 5. 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
3: 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It's because I get to play Deacon. 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
4: I'm a bit like Scarlett. 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

0: 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The conclusion of Nashville on the Record at the historic Grand Ole Opry House when we come back.
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folks, this is Rebecca Spear from Lincolnton, Georgia. 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

Howdy, folks. I'm AJ Lee from AJ Lee and Blue Summit. 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

0: court extrait du nouvel album de Aaron Watson, The S.O.B.s, le volume 1, et I Didn't Do Anything. 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
2: Well, howdy, howdy, howdy, boys and girls and livestock. 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Yep, we're from here. Another great one for you. A humdinger. We're going to kick it off with my old pal, Billy Mata. Old pally. We played this song a few weeks ago, and it's one of my favorite Billy Mata songs. Actually, it's an old Bob Wills tune. This is Stay a Little Longer.

Stay a Little Longer, old Bob Wills tune, Billy Mata and the Texas Tradition brought back. Now here's Willie. Keep me from blowing away on the CD Tex Radio Show.

0: Willie Nelson. Hey, don't y'all go anywhere. We're going to be right back after a few words from our sponsors.
1: De l'album Grace, sorti le 1er mars 2019 sous le label BGM Network, on écoute par Bill Green les chansons Just a Closer Walk With Me, I Saw the Light, How Red the Heart.

Hey, everybody, this is Bill Green, and I want to thank WRCF for playing my records. It's a real treat. I appreciate it. And also, there's going to be a show, I believe it's on week of June 24th, from back in the 70s and 80s, and even some here just a few years ago. They're going to be featuring a lot of my music, and I hope you'll tune in and listen. And thank you so much for tuning in to WRCF.

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standing by, kicking off this edition of Red Dirt Brown. Welcome in, it's JB Hattie Hattie. Oh, we got some tea to spill on this week's show. You just better buckle up and hang tight. Check out High Living, the latest at Kyle Garrett on Red Dirt Brown.

0: Proud is music for hardworking folks like you and the passenger princess, too.
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1: Kojo and Horseback on Red Dirt Proud. All right, story time. I'll take you back to, good gosh, I can't remember the year. It was the CRS, Country Radio Seminar, Nashville, Tennessee, downtown. Might have been at the Opryland, I can't remember. Perfect Stranger was one of the future faces, the new faces show. They have a fancy dinner. We're talking big tables, thousands of people in this ginormous room like an empty Walmart. Well, they kind of lost their label deal, and we had a menu of all the artists on the show and the songs they were going to sing. They did You Have the Right to Remain Silent, but when it came to their second song, lead singer Steve said, hey, we don't have a label deal. We're not going to follow the script, and we got nothing to lose. And they broke into this song right here, covered Dock of the Bay, and killed it. Got a standing ovation. I've got nothing to lose, so I'm going to play it. If you're scared, go buy a dog. Perfect Stranger on Red Dirt Press.
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0: right, it's JB and Red Dirt Proud's got a look at the top songs from our chart last week. Jenna Paulette got her number one with High Noon, and Curtis Grimes went up one spot to number two.
1: It'll always be the same, and that's the truth. Cause that's what cowboys do.
0: Jason Scott and the High Heat went up one spot to number three.
2: High heels, gold heels, I'm bankrolling out for the country. Highway robbery.
0: Turnpike Troubadours with Sierra Hole went up two spots to number four.
3: Flashing, welcome, come on in. It feels so good, feeling good again.
0: Sundance Head stayed at number five.
4: And even though
0: Timothy Howells went up one spot to number six.
5: An X across my chest and soul. I don't drink anymore, but I must confess I don't drink any less.
0: Dice Delk had a 2-point jump to number seven.
6: Now I'm wondering if one thing would have gone different. This would have been it.
0: Frank Ray stayed at number eight.
7: When my heart got carried away. Third row,
0: short straight. Celestial Alcicor was at number nine, and Josh Abbott Band jumped four spots to number 10.
8: I'm a fan of making dreams come true. I'm a fan of you.
0: Chuck Weimer, Brandy Balin fell to 11, and Caleb Sutton stayed at number 12.
9: I ain't seen you around, aren't you from out of town? I said, hallelujah, howdy, man.
0: And Ronnie Bowen stayed at number 13.
10: I'm forgetting all the things that tomorrow's gonna bring. Ain't that a dream?
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It's a little cray-cray. Casey Donahue on Red Dirt Brown. Got a couple of duets coming up. Have you ever heard the one where Shane Smith and the Saints sang with Aaron Watson? Got it coming up. How about Radney Foster and Roger Krieger teaming up to take us on a little trip to Luckenbach? Got that one, too. Hold your hat down tight and get ready. It's Till You Ride and their new music on Red Dirt Brown. Woke up.

0: Thank you, Cleto, and the boys from Flatland Cavalry. It's Red Nerd Proud with JB. I played Perfect Stranger, Doc of the Bay, a while ago. So let's keep the randomness alive. Andy Griggs, you remember him? She's More, You'll Never Be Lonely.
1: I ain't living long like this,
0: boy. Yeah, he did it. He went there. Y'all crank it up. Ain't living long like this on Red Dirt Prep.
1: Yeah, that's it. All right, now give me a little guitar. Yeah.

0: Set you right and keep you. Cody Jeek's latest stuff called Know It All on Red Dirt Pride with JB. A big shout out to the effing Texan Clothing Company and Medulla Pizza. 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

Kyle Park leaving Stephenville on Ridner Proud. If you don't know who the Purple Poo are, well, look them up. 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Zach Chance, Jonathan Clay from Magnolia, Texas, team up for Jamestown Revival. 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

0: Sturgill Simpson, Life of Sin on Red Dirt Proud. Before that, the Logan Ryan Band, Hot Up and Coming. You need to go check them out. You like that music? We got more of it coming up.
1: We're kicking off hour two of the best Texas Red Dirt music. This is Red Dirt Proud with J.B. Cloud.

Corey Marlowe and a whole bunch of friends. Drink one more round on me. It's Red Dirt Brad with JB with a reminder, never give up your dreams. Ever stop mashing that pedal. I'm seeing a ton of artists right now that have been picking and grinning, playing a few shows here and there that are finally going in the studio, recording songs, and now playing shows. Here's one of them. Here's Jimmy Bowen at Mile Marker 10 on Red.

0: don't think I've played that one on the show ever. It's Shane Smith of the Saints teaming up with Aaron Watson. I've got another collaboration. It's a song you know. It's Luke and Bach, Texas. But this one features Radney Foster and Roger Krieger on Red Dirt Proud.
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0: David Glenn, Friday Night Drunk on Red Dirt Proud. I got to talk to him last week. What a great, humble guy. He even did a song after the big floods, but he didn't want to release it as a single or make a big promotion about it because he didn't want people thinking he was profiting from a tragedy. Actually, all the proceeds are going to the flood victims still to this day for the life of the song. Well, have you ever been to the Stagecoach Music Festival in Indio, California? Well, they've already got passes on sale for 2027. It's not until April 23rd, a Friday, and they've got a lot of Texas Red Dirt acts on the bill. Hudson Westbrook, Turnpike Troubadours, Jason Scott in the High Heat, Cody Jinks, Dylan Gossett, Caitlin Butts, Tice Delk, Willie Nelson and Family, and Charlie Crockett. Sonny Sweeney had to cancel some shows last weekend, including a stop at the Bristol Rhythm and Blues Festival. Had a sudden death in her immediate family, so our thoughts and prayers go out to Sonny. She should be back on regular schedule this coming weekend. And a congrats to Cynthia Roush, recently invited by a Kansas museum to contribute some items for a display. Her submissions end up sharing a space with another country music Kansas icon, Martina McBride. Cynthia sent in her signature red jacket, two personal photos, and her kiddo's harmonica. Thanks for listening to the show. Got more Red Dirt Proud music and news coming up for you next.
1: 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This is Red Dirt Proud with J.B. Cloud.

Corey Morrow and a whole bunch of friends. Drink one more round on me. It's Red Dirt Brad with JB with a reminder, never give up your dreams. Ever stop mashing that pedal. I'm seeing a ton of artists right now that have been picking and grinning, playing a few shows here and there that are finally going in the studio, recording songs, and now playing shows. Here's one of them. Here's Jimmy Bowen at Mile Marker 10 on

0: don't think I've played that one on the show ever. It's Shane Smith of the Saints teaming up with Aaron Watson. I've got another collaboration. It's a song you know. It's Luke and Bach Taxes, but this one features Radney Foster and Roger Krieger on Red Dirt Prel.
1: 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I don't need my name in the marquee lights.

0: David Glenn, Friday Night Drunk on Red Dirt Proud. I got to talk to him last week. What a great, humble guy. He even did a song after the big floods, but he didn't want to release it as a single or make a big promotion about it because he didn't want people thinking he was profiting from a tragedy. Actually, all the proceeds are going to the flood victims still to this day for the life of the song. Hey, it's JB, and we're giving a big shout-out to our sponsors, West Texas Gate Services, 2925 East Highway 80, Abilene, Texas. 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

Hudson Westbrook on Red Dirt Proud. Welcome in. It's JB. Got Charlie Robinson coming up and a song from an artist the Effin' Texan Clothing Company just picked up and endorsed. It's Cody Widener and those long brown bottles on Red Dirt Proud.

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0: Oh, you're not the best, bud, but you're the best I can do. It's Charlie Robinson on Red Dirt Proud. The F'n Texan Clothing Company are buddies with me and partners with Red Dirt Proud, and they're also reaching out to find some up-and-coming or some established artists to team up with indoors. And they just picked up Stoney LaRue's brother. Here's Bo Phillips, Red Dirt Girl on Red Dirt Proud.
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0: Todd Marshall on Red Dirt Proud. That girl's got more soul than a shoe store. I've got more music and a whole bunch of news coming up next. 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

Big hit for Kevin Fowler, and Jamie Richards wrote it and released it himself like a year or two ago. Well, we're going to take you back to Los Solides coming up, but we're going to stay in the modern time right now with the latest from Maverick Murphy. It's going to make you miss me on Red Dirt

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song from the late 70s, Vernon Oxford, Redneck National Anthem on Red Dirt Proud, and I've always thought that Kevin Fowler could pull that song off. I really wish he'd re-record it. We'll take you back to 1980 now for the original of this song Jimmy Buffett did that Brooke Graham covered. Here's Hello Texas on Red Dirt Proud.

program covering Jimmy Buffett's Hello Texas on the Urban Cowboy soundtrack. It's JB and Josh Abbott finally got his wife a job. Josh and his wife Taylor started Tailored Artist Management. They've been taking over management duties of the Josh Abbott Band for over a year now. Now they're going to help other bands with a tailored program just for them. Taylor's stirring the pot already. Posted one of those Waiting on Netflix documentaries to expose all the secrets of Texas Redwood music.

I'm Margot Price. Thanks to Christian for featuring my new album, Days of Unrest, as album of the week on his show, On the Road to Nashville, right here on WRCF Radio.

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Devil went down to Georgia. 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

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'Cause I told you once, you son of a gun,

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Howdy, folks. I'm AJ Lee from AJ Lee and Blue Summit. 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

0: as I wear. Stand over here, John. I'll be done in just a minute. I know.
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1: 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Keep cool, man. Everything's fine. It's perfect. Here with you and country music from the USA. It's Jack in the Box.

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And Jack in the Box is the show. Welcome, amigo. You're now a part of a magical world we call Jack in the Box.

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4: I grew up just west of nowhere, with six strings and a drifter's heart. Played to a few empty rooms for pennies, and even less than some parking lots. Singing songs all about good loving, hard drinking, and living life in between. Thought a city with those neon lights like Austin was what I.

We've made it to hour number two of the City Techs Radio Show. I'm Bill Green. We're coming to you from the Chicken House out here at Tres Papalotes on top of the Divide in West Texas. Hey, I was reading the other day. I hear that in the near future, AI is going to tell a woman that she is wrong and to calm down. And that, my friends, will be the end of AI. Hey, we got a great show. We're going to get it kicked off right here with the Ghosts of Hill County and their latest top 30 single, Brace for Impact.

Curtis Grimes, most recent number one single. That's what cowboys do. Speaking of cowboys, here's Kojo, Cody Johnson, right here on the City Texas Radio Show.

I'll take you back a few years. That's Daryl Dodd, the Double D. Love or Something Like It. Don't y'all go anywhere. We've got a lot more great stuff coming right up. This is the CD Tex Radio Show. Bill Green here with you. Here's Ronnie Bowen.

The Texas Tornadoes, the original. That was back, goes back to the 80s. Big hit on that song. Now, here's a song we cut back in 2004 on Johnny Bush and Willie Nelson. It's a little different. This is Willie's style with both of them singing it. Check it out.

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Prager Band. 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Anyway, right before that, of course, was Becky Hobbs, Mama's Green Eyes, and the Bart Crow Band, Quarters. Don't y'all go anywhere. We're going to be right back. All righty. You're tuned in to the CD Text Radio Show. 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Here's Trent Willman, Dry County.

my Big Spring, Texas pal, Jody Nix, Sugar Moon. Okay, now here's a multi-talented Bob Livingston, Cowgirl's Lullaby, right here on the CityTex Radio Show.

Bob Livingston. Great bass player, singer, songwriter, band leader, you name it. What a talent. Okay, it's time for our inspirational song of the show, and we're going to play something a little bit different. It's an old Hank Williams song that we did about 2019, and we hope you like it.

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Till next time, adios, boys and girls and livestock.

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2: Well, howdy, howdy, howdy, boys and girls and livestock. 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Yep, we're from here. Another great one for you. A humdinger. We're going to kick it off with my old pal, Billy Mata. Old pally. We played this song a few weeks ago, and that is one of my favorite Billy Mata songs. Actually, it's an old Bob Wills tune. This is Stay a Little Longer.

Stay a Little Longer, old Bob Wills tune, Billy Motta and the Texas Tradition brought back. Now here's Willie. Keep me from blowing away on the CD Tex Radio Show.

0: Willie Nelson. Hey, don't y'all go anywhere. We're going to be right back after a few words from our sponsors.
1: De l'album Grace, sorti le 1er mars 2019 sous le label BGM Network, on écoute par Bill Green les chansons Just a Closer Walk With Me, I Saw the Light, How Red the Heart.

Hey, everybody, this is Bill Green, and I want to thank WRCF for playing my records. It's a real treat. I appreciate it. And also, there's going to be a show, I believe it's on week of June 24th, from back in the 70s and 80s, and even some here just a few years ago. They're going to be featuring a lot of my music, and I hope you'll tune in and listen. And thank you so much for tuning in to WRCF. Alone.

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But two people live here, and this house, it's just big enough that it don't

Well, howdy, howdy, howdy, boys and girls and livestock. This is the CD Tex Radio Show. I'm Bill Green. We're coming to you from the chicken house out here at Tres Papalotes in West Texas, way up here on top of the divide. Got a great show lined up for you today. We hope you're going to get ready, sit back, and enjoy it. We're going to get kicked off right out of shoot number one with their top 40 single. Here's the Wilder Blue, Texas Women, right here on the CD Tex Radio Show.

farm and they ask me, what does quality mean to you? 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

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And he said, son, you don't know this about me, but I've seen George Strait play Green Hall, and I've been to the Cattle Baron's Ball, and I'd have to say I wholeheartedly agree about them Texas women.

Steve Anthony, Southeast Texas boy. You got a hit record there. When One Door Closes. Yes, sirree, Bob. Here's the Bark Crow Band from a few years back. Back Down.

saw this weekend the late, great Johnny Bush. Big hit for him back in 68. Don't y'all go anywhere. We'll be right back. This is the City Tex Radio Show. Bill Green here with you. Here's Ronnie Bowen with a top 20 single. Eat better, drink.

Lady Becky Hobbs, what did I do to deserve all this? Great songwriter, great entertainer. Okay, here's Cody Widener. And by golly, he's got him a top 30 single, still moving up the Texas charts. You're gonna like this.

Attaboy, Cody. Don't y'all go anywhere. We got a lot more great Texas country, red dirt, and western swing music coming up, so stick around. We'll be right back. This is the City Tex Radio Show. I'm Bill Green. Here's Roland Witt.

0: Rich Steagall, that takes you back a few years, back to the late 70s, neons and nylons. Don't y'all go anywhere. We got more coming up. Stick around. We're going to be right back. You're tuned into the CD Text Radio Show. Bill Green here with you. Here's Chuck Weimer and Brandy Bellin. They've got them a top 10 single.
1: What the heck is it with you and whiskey?

0: Christy Worley, A Bible in a Six Pack. That takes you back about 12, 14 years or so. Here's Doug Moreland. I want to drive a truck.
1: I want to drive a truck. 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

0: Pat Green. That takes you back a few years. 3 days. Hey, don't y'all go anywhere. We've got a lot more coming. Stick around.
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0: and you've made it to hour number two. Thank you for hanging in there with us. Hey, I was reading the other day. It was actually a magazine, not online. But I was reading a thing where these teachers were talking. And one teacher saying, you know, our third graders are learning today that men can have babies. Wow. Here's another teacher talking back to her and says, well, I hear that Chinese third graders are learning multivariable calculus. This isn't going to end well for us, is it? Hey, we've got a great show lined up for you this hour. Here's Wade Hayes.

Houston, Texas boy, Lyle Lovett. He and Robert Earl Keen were roommates at Texas A&M some years ago. I bet you didn't know that. Here's Ray Price and all the Cherokee Cowboys.

Jason Allen, make up your mind. New Braunfels, Texas boy. Don't y'all go anywhere. We've got a lot more coming right at you. Yep, this is the CV Tex Radio Show. Bill Green here with you. Here's the ghosts of Hill County. They got them a great record moving up the Texas charts. Here's Brace for Impact.

that's what I like about the South. It's got baked ribs and candied yams, sugar-cured Virginia ham, a cellar full of those berry jams, and that's what I like about the South. That's what I like about that fiddle, Larry.

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They'll take you back a few years. Now here's Case Harden. He's got a brand new single and it's flying up the Texas charts. Already got the top 30 here. It won't matter anyway.

Case Harden, San Angelo, Texas boy. He's got a good track record going there, I guarantee you. Hey, don't y'all go anywhere. We've got a lot more great music coming up. Stick around. We're coming right back. Yep, you are tuned into the CDTex Radio Show. Bill Green here with you. Here's Waylon.

0: Dave Finley, Pretty Face. That's his new single up in the Texas charts. Got him a top 40 single there. Attaboy, Dave. Hey, we got my little buddy Virginia May on the phone. Hey, Virginia May.
1: Hey, Bill.
0: Hey.
1: Hey, hon.
0: How you doing?
1: Oh, doing okay, I guess. You doing all right?
0: Oh, I'm doing good.
1: Good. You know, I've been reading about all these data centers and 765 kV lines.
0: Yeah.
1: Let me tell you something. Here's my belief. No data center on Earth is worth the loss of beef, clean water, and trees, and animals. Do you agree?
0: You better believe it.
1: Thank you.
0: You betcha. That old AI stuff's going to bite us all in the tail when we get ready. Just get ready.
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Daryl Dodd. What an artist, what a songwriter, what a singer. Don't y'all go anywhere. We got a lot more coming up. Stick around. We'll be right back. This is the CV Text Radio Show. I'm Bill Green. And here's my favorite Stoney LaRue song, Message in a Bottle.

The Randy Rogers Band, Company You Keep. Well, it's time for our inspirational song of the show. I'm going to feature my old pal, the late, great Bobby Flores on this one. Who Am I? Right here on the CV Tex Radio Show.

My old compadre, the late, great Bobby Flores. Who am I? Well, that's going to wrap it up for this show. We hope you've enjoyed it half as much as we did bring it to you. Keep it tuned right here for more great music. I'm Bill Green saying adios, boys and girls, and livestock.

0: stick around for an All-Star Grand Finale. The conclusion of Nashville on the Record at the historic Grand Ole Opry House when we come back.
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1: 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You keep writing them, we'll keep singing them. And the rest of you, you keep watching.